That was Song for World Peace by John Williams, with the composer himself conducting the Recording Arts Orchestra LA here on Classical WSMR. Very moving piece, and you can keep listening for some equally moving piano preludes up next. Summer is coming up soon. Students in the Tampa Bay area wrapped up school last week, and maybe you're planning a vacation. Well, don't worry. 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Now you'll hear two preludes performed by pianist Marina Lomazov and written by Sergei Rachmaninoff.

Two Preludes by Sergei Rachmaninoff, with Marina Lomazov on the piano on WSMR, Florida's classical music station. In just a minute, you'll hear a great symphony by Franz Schubert, so stick around. The Players Studio offers classes in acting, singing, and dance for students of all ages and abilities. 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That's where you'll find fun and kind of funny people. Thank you, Community Foundation Tampa Bay. This next symphony is nicknamed the Little Symphony. That's because a couple of years later, Schubert wrote another symphony in the same key that's just a bit longer and more grand. But don't let that fool you, this little symphony punches above its weight. Enjoy Daniel Barenboim and the Berlin Philharmonic Orchestra performing Franz Schubert's Little Symphony No. 6.

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That was Franz Schubert's Sixth Symphony with Daniel Barenboim leading the Berlin Philharmonic Orchestra here on Classical WSMR. I'm Sean McBride. 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Next, you'll hear a piece by Camille Saint-Saëns for the oboe. When he wrote it, he said, "At the moment, I am concentrating my last reserves on giving rarely considered instruments the chance to be heard." That same year, he wrote some other music for the clarinet and the bassoon. So I suppose these woodwind players really have to thank him for that. Here's John Mack on the oboe and Eunice Potis on the piano performing Camille Saint-Saëns' Oboe Sonata.

You just heard the Oboe Sonata by Camille Saint-Saëns, performed by John Mack and Eunice Potis on WSMR, Florida's classical music station. Have you heard about our new app? 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If any or all of those sound good to you, just listen to WSMR 89.1 Sarasota, WUSF 89.7 HD2 Tampa, broadcasting from the Ernie and Aliza Kretzmer Studio at the University of South Florida. You know, Johann Sebastian Bach never wrote any operas, but his son Johann Christian Bach did. Now you'll hear an overture to one of those operas. Here's William Boughton leading the English Symphony Orchestra on J.C. Bach's Themistocle Overture.

Tomistoklé Overture by Johann Christian Bach, performed by William Boughton and the English Symphony Orchestra here on Classical WSMR. I'm Sean McBride. You'll be able to hear a piece by Mozart that has a bit of a funny story in just a minute. The Sarasota Music Festival is going on through June 13th, and you can hear a live preview on WSMR, Friday, June 5th at 11 a.m. Mark Michaud will welcome a wind quintet performing moments from the Ruth Crawford Seeger Suite, live from our Sarasota Performance Studio. Mark will also be speaking with oboist Toyin Spellman-Diaz about the festival. Don't miss the live music and conversation this Friday at 11 on Classical WSMR. If you know Mozart, you might know that he had a pretty good sense of humor. He wrote this next piece for a family friend, and they must have had a pretty playful relationship, because in the original score, Mozart wrote, among other things, "Take it easy. Oh, how flat you play. Oh, dear. Help. Catch your breath. Get going, get going." The man probably didn't take it too hard. Enjoy Michael Thompson on the horn and the Academy of Ancient Music performing Wolfgang Amadeus Mozart's Quintet for Horn and Strings.

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Soon you'll hear a great Baroque concerto, but first is a light waltz by Emil Waldteufel. 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Maybe you noticed that Emil Waldteufel has a first name that's kind of French and a last name that's pretty German. Well, he was from the Alsace region, a German territory that was annexed by France and then re-annexed, and then after a couple of world wars, it has ended up as a part of France. Kind of typical Europe things, I guess. Here's Franz Bauer-Teussel leading the Vienna Folk Opera Orchestra with Emil Waldteufel's Very Pretty Waltz.

The Very Pretty Waltz by Emil Waldteufel, performed by the Vienna Folk Opera Orchestra and conducted by Franz Bauer Teusel. I'm Sean McBride, and you're listening to Classical WSMR. America turns 250 on the 4th of July, and Classical WSMR wants to know, what does America mean to you? Freedom? Patriotic marches? Gershwin? 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

There's music by a very young Gioachino Rossini. That was his string sonata number 3. And you heard I Musici. 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Well, good morning. I'm Mark Michaud. Welcome to Tuesday, June 2nd, which is National Get Out of Work Early Day. Good luck to you in manifesting that. It is 6 o'clock and time for this morning's Sunrise Serenade, where you get to greet every day with a major work. Now, this morning's serenade is one of the world's most famous piano concertos. It's the only piano concerto Edvard Grieg created in his career, and he was pretty young when he wrote it, just 24 years old. But Grieg kept tinkering at the piece his whole life. In total, he made over 300 revisions from the original concerto, and the final revision was made just a few weeks before he passed away. Well, this was the first piano concerto to ever be recorded as well, but because of the limits of early record technology, they had to cut it down to 6 minutes in length. But fortunately, things have changed, and you'll hear the complete 30-minute experience this morning. Here's the Edvard Grieg Piano Concerto with Ollie Mastonen playing piano, joining Herbert Blumstedt and the San Francisco Symphony.

There's Edvard Grieg's Piano Concerto, this morning's Sunrise Serenade on Classical WSMR with Olli Mustonen at the piano, joining Herbert Blumstead and the San Francisco Symphony. Now, the serenade happens 7 days a week on Florida's classical music station, so make starting the day with WSMR part of your routine. Tomorrow morning's major work is another great symphonic piece. You'll hear the Third Symphony by Max Bruch tomorrow morning on Classical WSMR. Now, there's some Baroque music on the way before 7. There's a concerto by Telemann ahead. And up next, a Strauss waltz to get things moving today. Well, Selby Gardens presents Shared Light, Lynn Goldsmith. This indoor and outdoor exhibition features the work of an American photographer renowned for her celebrity portraits and fine art images. On view June 20th through September 13th at the downtown Sarasota campus, sponsored in part by Sarasota County TDT. Details at selby.org. Well, here's a Strauss waltz that comes from one of those great New Year's performances that are kind of the Vienna Philharmonic's signature. Daniel Barenboim leads the orchestra with the Strauss "You Millions, I Embrace You" waltz on WSMR.

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At Dogs, Inc. in Palmetto, Florida, Beyond the Dark reveals how guide and service dogs bring hope to those who need it most. 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

There's the Strauss waltz, You Millions, I Embrace You. And you heard Daniel Barenboim and the Vienna Philharmonic on classical WSMR. Well, you're starting the day with temperatures around 80 degrees this morning, and there is a slight chance of storms this afternoon, but it looks like storms are in the forecast for real for tomorrow. Rain chances as high as 90% in some spots tomorrow. Well, here's a great Baroque concerto. This is a concerto for two horns by Georg Philipp Telemann. Hermann Baumann and Timothy Brown are playing horn here with the Academy of St. Martin in the Fields on WSMR.

You heard a concerto for two horns by Georg Philipp Telemann with Hermann Baumann and Timothy Brown doing the honors at the horn with the Academy of St. Martin in the Fields. Well, classical WSMR is here whenever you need a moment of music and calm. 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Well, good morning. I'm Mark Michaud. Glad to be here with you on the first Tuesday in June with some appropriate music by Frederick Delius to set the tone for this day where temperatures are already around 80. It's a song of summer. And here's Charles Groves conducting the Royal Philharmonic on WSMR.

There's a Song of Summer by Frederick Delius. Charles Groves conducted the Royal Philharmonic Orchestra on Florida's classical music station, WSMR. Now, there's a bassoon concerto ahead by Antonio Vivaldi this morning and a concert suite by Samuel Coleridge Taylor. But next, get ready to enjoy a fine flute performance by Patrick Galois on classical WSMR. Goodwill Minnesota helps people overcome barriers to employment and provides them with training and resources to become self-sufficient. You can learn how you can make a difference at experiencegoodwill.org. Goodwill Minnesota, changing lives through the power of work. Well, Patrick Galois had a great start in his career as a flutist. The great Jean-Pierre Rampal taught him a thing or two about his instrument, and by the time he turned 21, he was the first flute at the National Orchestra of France back in the Lorne Mazel days. Well, here's a performance with Patrick Galois playing flute with the Swedish Chamber Orchestra. And this is the Flute Concerto No. 3 by François Devienne on WSMR.

That's the third flute concerto by François de Vienne. Patrick Galois played flute with the Swedish Chamber Orchestra on classical WSMR 89.1 and 103.9. Well, you'll be hearing one of Dvorak's Slavonic dances on Florida's classical music station, and there's a Vivaldi concerto on the way in just a few minutes here on WSMR. 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Well, Leonard Bernstein leads the Israel Philharmonic on classical WSMR, and this is the Slavonic Dance No. 1 by Antonín Dvořák.

There's the Slavonic dance known as the Furient, Antonin Dvorak's Slavonic Dance number 1. And you heard Leonard Bernstein with the Israel Philharmonic on WSMR, Florida's classical music station. The Sarasota Music Festival is going on through June 13th, and you can hear a live preview of the festival experience here on WSMR coming up Friday morning at 11. So I'll be welcoming in an ensemble of musicians who are going to be performing moments from the Ruth Crawford Seeger Suite for Wind Quintet live from our Sarasota Performance Studio. And we'll also get a chance to chat about what you can expect at the festival this year. So don't miss the live music and conversation at 11 o'clock Friday morning on WSMR. Do you remember the sitcom Three's Company from many moons ago? Jack Roper lived with a couple of single women, and they weren't married. At one point, Antonio Vivaldi lived in his own little Three's Company arrangement. He stayed with a couple of sisters, and they were not nuns. But Vivaldi was a priest, so everything was on the up and up, right? Sure. This is the Bassoon Concerto number 35 by Vivaldi. Klaus Tuneman's playing bassoon with the Musici on classical WSMR.

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At Dogs, Inc. in Palmetto, Florida, Beyond the Dark reveals how guide and service dogs bring hope to those who need it most. 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

That's the Bassoon Concerto No. 35 by Antonio Vivaldi. 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WSMR car. And thanks. Well, Samuel Coleridge Taylor was quite a sensation in the early 20th century on both sides of the Atlantic. The royal family loved his music, as did President Theodore Roosevelt stateside. And this is actually a piece that was first debuted here in America by the Boston Pops on one of those famous concerts on the Esplanade. This is the Petite Suite de Concert, the Little Concert Suite by Samuel Coleridge Taylor. And here's Paul Freeman conducting the Chicago Sinfonietta on Florida's classical music station WSMR 89.1 and 103.9.

That's Samuel Colbridge Taylor's Petite Suite de Concert, Little Concert Suite, with Paul Freeman conducting the Chicago Sinfonietta. 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Well, good morning. I'm Mark Michaud. Welcome to the second day of June. It's Tuesday morning, and the elves are happy. This is The Dance of the Elves by Antonio Bassini, with Itzhak Perlman playing violin, with pianist David Garvey.

The Dance of the Elves by Antonio Bazzini. Fiendishly tough music to play, and it's so much fun to listen to Itzhak Perlman do his thing on the violin there with pianist David Garvey. Speaking of fiendish, there's some music ahead by one of classical music's notoriously shady characters. There's something by Peter Warlock on the way. And you'll hear one of the famous Mozart symphonies this morning. Up next, a moment from the Berlioz setting of Romeo and Juliet on classical WSMR. 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Well, we're in June, which means we're officially in hurricane season. And while forecasters say it could be a below average season, they still urge you to be prepared. Now, our colleagues at WUSF have what you need to know to get ready. 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And now on classical WSMR, it's the Queen Mob Scherzo from the Hector Berlioz setting of Romeo and Juliet. And here's Sylvain Camberling with the Southwest German Radio Symphony on WSMR.

Sylvain Kamberling led the Southwest German Radio Symphony with the Queen Mob Scherzo from Romeo and Juliet by Hector Berlioz on classical WSMR 89.1 and 103.9. Well, there's a Mozart symphony ahead, after a serenade by Peter Warlock on the way next on classical WSMR. 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Well, Peter Warlock was an interesting guy, to say the least, with almost a split personality. His birth name was Philip Hasseltine, and as Philip, he was a shy, sensitive scholar who edited old Elizabethan music and wrote insightful books. But as Peter Warlock, he became an extroverted persona who would throw wild parties with heavy drinking and drug use. And as the name Peter Warlock might suggest, he was into the occult and black magic, too. And when he composed music, it was always under the name Peter Warlock. So this is Peter Warlock's Serenade for String Orchestra. And here's Neville Mariner with the Academy of St. Martin in the Fields on WSMR.

There's Peter Warlock's Serenade for String Orchestra with Neville Mariner conducting the Academy of St. Martin in the Fields on Florida's classical music station, WSMR. Hey, this 4th of July, America celebrates its 250th birthday. It's going to be a big deal. Now, you know you can depend on WSMR to hear some of the best American and patriotic music ever composed throughout the holiday weekend. 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Mozart's 40th Symphony on classical WSMR. Here's the Berlin Philharmonic.

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Now, there's another one of Mozart's big hits ahead later today. Joe Getz is going to begin his program with Midday Mozart at noontime, and you can expect to enjoy the lunch break with Mozart's Fifth Violin Concerto coming up on classical WSMR. Now, this is music with roots in Spain. Dionisio Aguado was writing music for his guitar in the early 1800s. He actually lived with another famous guitar composer, Fernando Sor, for a while. There must have been a lot of creative energy in that household. Well, this is the Adagio No. 1 by Dionisio Aguado, and here's guitarist Julian Bream on WSMR.

That's the Adagio No. 1 by Dionisio Aguado, and you heard guitarist Julian Bream. Now, this is WSMR 89.1 Sarasota and WUSF 89.7 HD2 Tampa, broadcasting from the Ernie and Eliza Kretzmer studio at the University of South Florida. Well, good morning. I'm Mark Michaud with the music from Peter Tchaikovsky's opera that he called his spring fairy tale, The Snow Maiden. Here's the Dance of the Tumblers, and this is Vasily Sinaisky with the BBC Philharmonic.

That's Vasily Sinaisky conducting the BBC Philharmonic, and you heard The Dance of the Tumblers from The Snow Maiden by Peter Tchaikovsky on Classical WSMR 89.1 and 103.9. Now, you'll hear Renee Fleming sing this morning in her performance of Casta Diva from Bellini's Norma. There's also some throwback music by Richard Strauss. His dance suite after Couperin is ahead this morning. But next, you'll hear something that, well, maybe a musical discovery for you. It's a piece by Georges Paletsis on the way next on Florida's Classical Music Station. 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S-E-I-T-E-N-B-A-C-H-E-R, Seitenbacher. Well, here's music from living Latvian composer Georg Paletsis. He is known to be a musicologist who focuses on music from the Middle Ages and the Renaissance era, but not in this case. This is a piece he created for piano and orchestra in the 1980s, and this was actually the world premiere recording of his Concertino Bianco, his white concerto for piano and chamber orchestra. Now, here's Alexei Lubimov playing piano with Heinrich Schiff conducting the German Chamber Philharmonic of Bremen on WSMR.

That's the Concertino Bianco by Georg Poletsis, and you heard Alexei Lubimov playing piano with Heinrich Schiff and the German Chamber Philharmonic of Bremen on Classical WSMR. Hope you enjoyed that. There's a piece by Richard Strauss just ahead that relies on some old harpsichord pieces by Couperin. Stay with us. St. Pete Opera celebrates 20 years with three fully staged masterpieces, Floyd's Susanna, Handel's Giulio Cesare, and Puccini's La Bohème. Don't miss the passion, the drama, and the thrill. StPeteOpera.org. St. Pete Opera, bringing opera to life. 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And thank you. Well, this is an 8-movement suite by Richard Strauss, and every movement is based on a selection of a piece from François Couperin's early keyboard pieces for the harpsichord. So this is the dance suite after Couperin, and here's Hiroshi Wakasugi conducting the Tokyo Metropolitan Symphony on Classical WSMR.

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There's a dance suite after some of the old harpsichord music of François Couperin, created by Richard Strauss. And that was Hiroshi Wakasugi leading the Tokyo Metropolitan Symphony on Florida's classical music station, WSMR. Just ahead, Renee Fleming sings the music of Bellini. The Sarasota Music Festival is going on through June 13th, and you can hear a live preview of the festival experience here on WSMR Friday morning at 11. I'm Mark Michaud, and I'll be welcoming in an ensemble of musicians who will perform moments from the Ruth Crawford Seeger Suite for Wind Quintet, live from our Sarasota Performance Studio. In addition to the music, we'll get to talk about what you can expect at the festival this year as well. So don't miss the live music and conversation at 11 o'clock Friday morning here on WSMR. So have you heard what Renee Fleming is up to these days? Her new project has her teaming up with the banjo wizard Bela Fleck, and they're working on a project of bluegrass music. So now that she's retired from the opera, she's getting pretty adventurous. Well, here's something that goes back to her days as a darling diva. This is Casta Diva from Bellini's Norma. And here's Renee Fleming on Classical WSMR.

That's Casta Diva from Bellini's Norma, and you heard Renee Fleming on WSMR 89.1 Sarasota and WUSF 89.7 HD2 Tampa, broadcasting from the University of South Florida. Good morning, I'm Mark Michaud. Thank you for spending time with Florida's classical music station today. Here's Gerard Schwartz conducting the Seattle Symphony Orchestra with an overture on Russian themes by Nikolai Rimsky-Korsakov.

That's Nikolai Rimsky-Korsakov's Overture on Russian Themes, and you just heard Gerard Schwartz with the Seattle Symphony Orchestra on Classical WSMR 89.1 and 103.9. Well, you'll be hearing one of Felix Mendelssohn's Postcard Symphonies. His reflections of a Scottish vacation will be coming up after a Baroque concerto. There's a piece by Willem de Fesch next on Florida's Classical Music Station. Well, Savor Sarasota is now underway through June 14th, with restaurants from Lakewood Ranch to Englewood offering multi-course pre-feast menus for lunch and dinner. 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The Bishop Museum of Science and Nature in Bradenton presents Play Ball, a Smithsonian exhibition. Journey into the heart, history, and culture of Latino baseball and its impact in the United States. This bilingual exhibition's on view now through June 28th for the rest of the month. 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Well, this is a concerto by the Dutch virtuoso violinist and composer Willem de Fesch. Here's his concerto number 4, and this is Musica ad Ranum on Classical WSMR.

That's Musica Ad Ranum with the Concerto No. 4 by the Dutch composer Willem de Fesch on Classical WSMR. Now, you'll get to treat yourself to Felix Mendelssohn's Scottish Symphony up next on WSMR, however you're listening this morning, at 89.1 in Sarasota and the Suncoast, 103.9 FM in Tampa. 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Well, Felix Mendelssohn took a walking tour of Scotland, particularly at the old palace where Queen Mary had once lived, and he was quite moved by the chapel where she had been crowned Queen of Scotland, which was lying in decay with no roof left. And that is what inspired him to write the opening melodies of this symphony, which is known as his Scottish Symphony. Here's Felix Mendelssohn's Symphony No. 3, and this is Herbert Blomstedt leading the San Francisco Symphony on Classical WSMR.

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That's the Scottish Symphony by Felix Mendelssohn, his Symphony No. 3. Herbert Blumstead led the San Francisco Symphony Orchestra. 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Well, good morning. I'm Mark Michaud. And here's pianist Yundi Lee with Frédéric Chopin's Andante Spianato and Grand Polonaise.

That's Frédéric Chopin's Andante, Spianato, and Grand Polonaise. And you heard the pianist Li Yundi. You know, Yundi's name's gone through a couple of transformations. First off, he started off as Yundi Li and then got into the one-name Madonna craze and called himself just Yundi for a few years. And now he prefers the traditional Chinese approach to his name. So now he's known as Li Yundi. Well, you can hear Carl Maria von Weber's music this morning. It's on the way before today's Midday Mozart at noontime with Joe Getz. And up next, a fun moment as we remember Michael Tilson Thomas on WSMR. Hope runs free and shines bright at the Dogs, Inc. campus in Palmetto, Florida. 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Now, MTT leads the Los Angeles Philharmonic, and this is the march from Prokofiev's Love for Three Oranges.

Well, that was fun. Short and sweet, too. The march from The Love for Three Oranges by Sergei Prokofiev. And you heard Michael Tilson Thomas conducting the Los Angeles Philharmonic on Florida's classical music station, WSMR. There's a moment of musical calm waiting for you every evening at 5 o'clock on WSMR. And there's no exception today. You'll be hearing some of Amy Beach's gorgeous and relaxing piano music for today's 5 o'clock Unwind. So plan to relax on the way home with Florida's classical music station. Up next, it's a clarinet quintet by Carl Maria von Weber on WSMR. Johns Hopkins All Children's Hospital works together with the community to help children achieve their dreams. Now, that expert care earned the highest ranking among children's hospitals in Florida by U.S. News & World Report. 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David Schifrin is playing clarinet here with members of the Chamber Music Society of Lincoln Center. And here's the clarinet quintet by Carl Maria von Weber on WSMR.

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The Sarasota Music Festival got started yesterday, and it's going on through June 13th. And you can hear a live preview of the festival experience on WSMR right here, or right around this time, Friday morning, starting at 11. I'm going to be welcoming in an ensemble of musicians, and they'll be performing moments from the Ruth Crawford Seeger Suite for Wind Quintet, live from our Sarasota Performance Studio. In addition to the music, we'll get a chance to talk about what you can expect at the festival this year as well. So don't miss the live music and conversation at 11 o'clock Friday morning here on Classical WSMR. I'm Mark Michaud, and I look forward to being back in with the Sunrise Serenade at 6 in the morning tomorrow. Joe Getz has your midday Mozart coming up, and it's a good one. The Fifth Violin Concerto by Mozart is just ahead. But first, the Orione Overture by Johann Christian Bach. And this is Anthony Halstead conducting the Hanover Band on Classical WSMR.

The Orione Overture by Johann Christian Bach with the Hanover Band led by Anthony Halsted. Coming up to noon and your midday Mozart on the way in just a moment. I'm Joe Getz. Good afternoon. This is listener-supported WSMR 89.1 Sarasota, WUSF 89.7 HD2 Tampa, broadcasting from the University of South Florida. We are Florida's classical music station. Lots of great music, as always, through the afternoon. I'll be with you up till 6 today. We'll hear, coming up a little bit later this hour, after our midday Mozart, music from a relatively unknown adaptation of The Tale of Cinderella. We'll head to the beautiful northern climes of Scotland and hear a symphony by the adopted Spaniard, but native Italian, Luigi Boccherini, coming up a bit later, too. But let's get to that midday Mozart and the fifth and final of his five violin concertos. This one's sometimes nicknamed a Turkish concerto because it's got some Turkish march-like stuff going on in the finale. That was all the rage in Vienna at the time. Here is Anna-Sophie Mutter to play the violin. She's also the conductor here with the London Philharmonic.

Anna Sophie Motor, violin, and she also conducted the London Philharmonic. In today's Midday Mozart, that was Mozart's Violin Concerto No. 5 in A Major, sometimes called the Turkish Concerto. That's right here on Florida's classical music station, WSMR, where we have support from generous listeners just like you. Thanks so much for your ongoing support. 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Well, there's been lots of music written over the years for Cinderella, and Prokofiev probably wrote the most famous ballet for Cinderella, but there are plenty of others, including this one, maybe not as well known, but perhaps a little more lyrical than the very harsh at times Prokofiev, this suite from Cendrillon, or Cinderella, by Jules Massenet. Here's Kenneth Jean leading the Hong Kong Philharmonic Orchestra.

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Kenneth G led the Hong Kong Philharmonic in the suite there from Cinderella, or in French, Cendrillon. Music by the French composer Jules Massenet, here on Classical WSMR. I'm Joe Getz. Good afternoon. And there are so many ways to listen to WSMR, among them our new WSMR app. You can download it through the App Store, through Google Play, whatever your device uses. 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And I'll be telling you a little bit later on today about what we're going to be using some of the cool new features in that app for as we head into America at 250. Oslo Rep presents Lady Disdain. This whip-smart, laugh-out-loud new romantic comedy is a fast-paced, razor-sharp riff on the dramatic world of fantasy romance novels, as Beatrice and Benedict are locked in a battle of wits, words, and inconvenient attraction. June 6th through the 27th, tickets at oslorep.org. This is by Peter Maxwell Davis. It's called Farewell to Stromness. And here's guitarist David Russell.

Guitarist David Russell and Peter Maxwell Davis, Farewell to Stromness. Coming up next hour, George Gershwin heading to Paris and writing music about it. And we'll finish up this hour with Luigi Boccherini. Here's his Symphony No. 2 with the German Chamber Academy. Johannes Goritzky is the conductor here on Florida's classical music station, WSMR.

The Symphony No. 2 by Luigi Boccherini, with Johannes Goritzky leading the German Chamber Academy. It's 1 o'clock. I'm Joe Getz, and this is Florida's classical music station, WSMR 89.1 Sarasota, WUSF 89.7 HD2, and 103.9 W280DW Tampa, broadcasting from the University of South Florida. Good afternoon, and I want to give a shout-out to a really cool feature WUSF and WSMR have added in the last year or so. 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And thank you to our sponsor, Community Foundation Tampa Bay. Let's delve into our WSMR live in studio archives. Beginning our 1 o'clock hour, here's the final movement of Five Pieces in Folk Style by Robert Schumann, with cellist Stephen Doan and pianist Jonathan Spivey.

Cellist Stephen Doan and pianist Jonathan Spivey live in the WSMR studios. From our archives, that was the final movement of the Five Pieces in Folk Style by Robert Schumann. There'll be some live music later this week. Mark Michaud is going to be hosting some musicians from the Sarasota Music Festival Friday morning at 11 o'clock, so you don't want to miss out on that. Repertoire musicians still in flux a little bit for that live performance. I know Mark's working that out, but no matter who's coming and what they're playing, it's going to be great, I'm sure. I'm Joe Getz, and this is WSMR. 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George Gershwin next, and An American in Paris. Here's Andre Previn leading the London Symphony.

Andre Previn conducted the London Symphony and George Gershwin's An American in Paris. Gershwin, who traveled to France in hopes of getting composition lessons from his very close friend Maurice Ravel. Ravel refused to teach him because Ravel said, "I'd much rather you be a first-rate Gershwin than a second-rate Ravel." Good advice. Always be yourself. It's usually the best way to go. I'm Joe Getz. Good to have you with us here on Classical WSMR on this beautiful Tuesday afternoon. And celebrate Pride, connection, and community at Silver Pride. 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It's Saturday, June 6th from noon to 4. Learn more at ppsrq.org. The English horn getting a chance to shine here next in this concertino by Ermanno Wolf Ferrari. Here is Omar Zoboli playing the English horn with Robert Maxim leading the Essen Chamber Orchestra.

See darkness in a new light. 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

The Concertino for English Horn and Strings by Ermanno Wolf Ferrari. Omar Zoboli was the English horn soloist. Robert Maxim led the Essen Chamber Orchestra. Coming up in our 2 o'clock hour, Yuja Wang, one of the hottest pianists going today, one of the hottest tickets in classical music for sure. She's playing Rachmaninoff and his Rhapsody on a Theme of Paganini, and the Little Symphony for Winds by Charles Gounod, which is not necessarily as little as the name implies. That and lots more still to come. Here are two dances from The Tempest by Ernest Chausson, Jose Serebrière leading the Belgian Radio and TV Orchestra.

José Serbrière led the Belgian radio and TV orchestra in those two lovely dances from Shakespeare's The Tempest by the Frenchman Ernest Chausson. I'm Joe Getz. Good afternoon. 2 o'clock here on this Tuesday. This is Florida's classical music station, WSMR 89.1 Sarasota, WUSF 89.7 HD2 Tampa, broadcasting from the Ernie and Aliza Kretzmer studio at the University of South Florida. Some music stays with you for a lifetime, and WSMR makes those moments part of every day. 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Well, I got to see Yuja Wong play this next piece twice in one weekend. I'll tell you a bit about that after we hear the piece in question. And that is Rachmaninoff's Rhapsody on a Theme of Paganini. Here is Yuja Wong with the Mahler Chamber Orchestra led by Claudio Abbado.

Yuja Wong at the piano with the Mahler Chamber Orchestra in The Rhapsody on a Theme of Paganini by Sergei Rachmaninoff. It was a couple of years ago that it was Rachmaninoff's 150th birthday. It was 2023, and Yuja Wong did a marathon performance at Carnegie Hall with the Philadelphia Orchestra, all four of Rachmaninoff's piano concertos plus that Rhapsody in one concert, and then a week later, did all four over the course of a weekend with the Philadelphia Orchestra in Philadelphia. I actually flew to Philadelphia and met my dad there to see that. She did Rachmaninoff's Paganini Rhapsody, both concerts, and then the second and first concertos the first day, and then the fourth and third the next day. It was just an absolute marathon, and one of those experiences I will never, ever forget. I'm Joe Getz. Good afternoon. As next here on WSMR, the beautiful intermezzo from Puccini's Manon Lescaut. Here's the Philharmonia Orchestra.

The intermezzo from Puccini's Manon Lescaut, played there by the Philharmonia Orchestra led by Giuseppe Sinopoli. Goodwill Minnesota helps people overcome barriers to employment and provides them with training and resources to become self-sufficient. You can learn how you can make a difference at experiencegoodwill.org. Goodwill Minnesota, changing lives through the power of work. America didn't just inspire Salvador Dali, it transformed him. Explore how Dali rose to global fame through fine art and pop culture in the special exhibit Dali in America, on view for a limited time only at the Dali Museum. More at thedali.org. Charles Gounod next, and his Little Symphony for Winds in B-flat. Here are the Winds of the St. Paul Chamber Orchestra, led by Christopher Hogwood.

See darkness in a new light. At Dogs, Inc. in Palmetto, Florida, Beyond the Dark reveals how guide and service dogs bring hope to those who need it most. 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

0: Charles Gounod's Little Symphony, Petite Symphonie for Winds. That was the St. Paul Chamber Orchestra, or at least their wind section anyway. Christopher Hogwood conducting.
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0: Coming up in our 3 o'clock hour here on WSMR, the Peregrine Suite No. 1 of Edvard Grieg, and a beautiful serenade on Swedish melodies by the German composer Max Bruch, one of his lesser-known pieces, but one of my faves, actually, coming up around 3:30. Here's the Grand March from Act 2 of Verdi's Aida.

The Grand March from Act Two of Giuseppe Verdi's Aida, with Eric Kunzel leading the Cincinnati Pops. Bringing us up to 3 o'clock, I'm Joe Getz, halfway through my time with you today. I'll be with you up till 6 o'clock today, here on listener-supported WSMR 89.1 Sarasota, WUSF 89.7 HD2 Tampa, broadcasting from the University of South Florida. Hope it's a great day, and hopefully the music is making a great day even better. And we've got some fun stuff this hour, including the first suite of music from Edvard Grieg's Peer Gynt. It's got the very famous In the Hall of the Mountain King, among other things. Some Swedish melodies adapted by the German composer Max Bruch, a beautiful serenade that kind of flies under the radar, but I really love it, and it's coming up in about half an hour. Back to Baroque, though, to get this hour started. Here's a trumpet concerto by Giuseppe Tartini. Maurice André is our trumpet soloist, with Neville Mariner conducting the Academy of St. Martin in the Fields.

Neville Mariner led the Academy of St. Martin in the Fields with trumpet soloist Maurice André in that trumpet concerto by Giuseppe Tartini. 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Still to come this hour, Max Brook and Adolf Adam. Max Brook's Serenade on Swedish Melodies is a very underrated gem coming up in about 18 or 19 minutes, we'll call it. To get us there, music that is very, very well known, the first suite of incidental music from Peer Gynt by Edvard Grieg, beginning with the famous Morning Mood, ending with In the Hall of the Mountain King. And here's the San Francisco Symphony led by Herbert Blomstedt.

Edvard Grieg's in the Hall of the Mountain King, wrapping up the first Peer Gynt suite from incidental music he wrote for the play Peer Gynt. Herbert Blomstedt led the San Francisco Symphony. Herbert Blomstedt pushing 100 and up until recently still conducting, although it's a little questionable whether or not he'll return. A couple of weeks ago, he conducted Mahler 9 with the San Francisco Symphony and did not go well for him medically during that performance. He had to be helped off the stage. But the man will not quit, and you have to respect the heck out of it. That's what I think. I'm Joe Getz. Glad to be along with you here on Classical WSMR, Florida's classical music station. And I hope you're enjoying the music today. With Max Bruch on the way for us next, the German composer and kind of a song catcher. Max Bruch did some serenades on Russian melodies and German folk songs and these Swedish melodies in this serenade for strings. Jerzy Starek leading the Berlin Radio Symphony.

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1: Jerzy Starek led the Berlin Radio Symphony in that serenade on Swedish melodies by Max Bruch here on Classical WSMR. Coming up next hour, Bach and his second orchestral suite. The flute plays a big role in that, and we'll hear Emmanuel Pahud with the Berlin Baroque soloists. Music for harp by one of that instrument's most prominent composers, and the overture to the opera Prince Igor by Alexander Borodin. Borodin, part-time composer, full-time chemist, but boy, for composing only really being a glorified hobby, he really did some amazing stuff. That's all coming up in our 4 o'clock hour. The Exchange has been a Sarasota community tradition since 1962. This nonprofit consignment shop supports the local visual and performing arts of Sarasota and Manatee counties with grants and scholarships that have a direct impact in both communities. More information on how you can volunteer, donate, and shop is at sarasotawex.com. The finale of Act 2, the ballet Le Corsaire, next by Adolphe Adam.

The finale of Act Two of Le Corsaire by Adolphe Adam, with Richard Bonning leading the English Chamber Orchestra. That's right here on Florida's classical music station, WSMR 89.1 Sarasota, WUSF 89.7 HD2 Tampa, broadcasting from the Ernie and Aliza Kretzmer studio at the University of South Florida. 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I'm Joe Getz, with you every day during the afternoon, Mondays through Saturdays anyway, and I'll be with you through till 6 o'clock today as we'll begin our 4 o'clock hour with a bit of the harp. This is by Marcel Grandiani. This rhapsody for harp is played by Yolanda Condonassis.

Harpist Yolanda Condonassis played that Rhapsody by Marcel Grandiani. 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Well, Roger Norrington was a bit of a controversial figure in music, conductor of period instruments groups predominantly, meaning that he would often conduct orchestras that would have replicas or actual instruments from around the time that the music for them was written. He turned some heads, though, when he would practice this kind of thing on music that was much more modern than the instruments themselves, creating a very interesting sound, but definitely making people scratch their heads a bit. I find it very compelling, but others may disagree. But anyway, this is one of the more authentic performances he had. This is where the performance actually meets the era in terms of Roger Norrington. Here he is leading his London classical players in the Oberon Overture by Carl Maria von Weber.

The Overture to Oberon by Carl Maria von Weber, with Roger Norrington leading the London Classical Players, right here on Florida's classical music station, WSMR. Oslo Rep presents Lady Disdain. This whip-smart, laugh-out-loud new romantic comedy is a fast-paced, razor-sharp riff on the dramatic world of fantasy romance novels, as Beatrice and Benedict are locked in a battle of wits, words, and inconvenient attraction. June 6th through the 27th, tickets at oslorep.org. Well, up next, maybe one of Bach's more famous works, this second orchestral suite in B minor. The flute gets a workout during this piece, and Emmanuel Pahud is definitely up for the task. He's joined here by the Berlin Baroque Soloists, orchestral suite number 2 in B minor by Bach.

The Orchestral Suite No. 2 in B minor by J.S. Bach, with Emmanuel Pahud playing the flute with the Berlin Baroque Soloists. That's right here on Florida's Classical Music Station, WSMR. I'm Joe Getz. Good Tuesday afternoon. And it's only a little over a month away, but we're already thinking about it. And this 4th of July, America celebrates its 250th birthday, and Classical WSMR will be featuring American music all through the weekend. We think it's also a great time to reflect on the state of the nation. So we're asking you, what does America mean to you? Artistic freedom, economic opportunity, fireworks and symphonies out on the lawn. Well, whatever it is, we'd love to hear from you. Share your thoughts via the Classical WSMR app. Click on the three-bar menu in the upper left corner and click on the Talk to Us link and follow the instructions. Then listen during the 4th of July weekend as Classical WSMR shares what America means to you and your neighbors. There's a little Hungarian Rhapsody for cello next by David Popper. Maria Kleegel is the cellist with the Nicholas Esterházy Sinfonia.

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That was Maria Kleegel playing the cello and Gerhard Markson leading the Nicholas Esterházy Sinfonia in David Popper's Hungarian Rhapsody. 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It's free, easy, and the best way to connect with the Greater Tampa Bay region's arts community. 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And thank you, Community Foundation, Tampa Bay. Let's wrap up this hour with Borodin, Alexander Borodin, part-time composer, full-time chemist, the overture to his opera, Prince Igor, the Atlanta Symphony led by Robert Shaw.

The Overture to Prince Igor by Alexander Borodin with Robert Shaw leading the Atlanta Symphony here on Classical WSMR 89.1 Sarasota, WUSF 89.7 HD2 and 103.9 W280 DW Tampa, broadcasting from the University of South Florida. I'm Joe Getz. Good afternoon with you for the next hour. Your 5 o'clock unwind on the way in just a moment. Hot off the press, just got an email from my colleague Mark Michaud about his live performance he's having on Friday morning with members of the Sarasota Music Festival. It's going on through June 13th, and you can hear Andreas Oest, oboe, and hear a live preview of the festival experience this Friday morning at 11. Mark will welcome an ensemble of musicians who will perform movements from Ruth Crawford Seeger's Suite for Wind Quintet live from our Sarasota Performance Studio. And in addition to the music, he'll be speaking with Andreas, who's on the faculty of the festival, about what you can expect this year. So don't miss that. Friday morning at 11, some live music here on WSMR. Well, it's 5 o'clock. Let's unwind with pianist Alan Feinberg playing Amy Beach's A Hermit Thrush at Eve.

A Hermit Thrush at Eve by Amy Beach. That was pianist Alan Feinberg here on Classical WSMR. We have support from listeners like you. We also have support today from AmScot, a state and federally regulated financial services provider, proud supporters of Classical WSMR. 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I'm Joe Getz. Good to be with you here on WSMR with a Strauss waltz for us next, and one that includes a very, very interesting instrument called the zither. Now, the zither is kind of a plucked instrument, kind of looks like a dulcimer almost, or like a harp that, you know, that you play on your lap, that kind of thing. You'll hear it very clearly in this waltz called Tales from the Vienna Woods. It kind of comes in very quietly a few minutes in, introducing the main melody that will become the centerpiece of the whole piece. King Keyes is the zitherist here. I'm not even sure if that's the correct word. Zitherist, zitherer, something like that. The Cincinnati Pops, led by Eric Kunzel.

Eric Kunzel conducted the Cincinnati Pops, and that was Tales from the Vienna Woods, a waltz by Johann Strauss Jr. I'm Joe Getz. Good afternoon. And the Players Studio offers classes in acting, singing, and dance for students of all ages and abilities. Classes are available at their Boulevard of the Arts studio in Sarasota. More information at theplayers.org/studio. Well, if you like the trumpet, how about five of them next here in this Concerto Grosso by Gottfried Heinrich Stölzel, Maurice André, Bernard Soustro, Guy Touvron, Thierry Kane, Jean-Paul Leroy. Five trumpets here with the Paris Orchestral Ensemble led by Jean-Pierre Vallée.

A concerto grosso by Gottfried Stölzel, featuring five trumpets, Maurice André, Bernard Choustreau, Guy Touvron, Thierry Ken, and Jean-Paul Leroy. Got to give them all credit because they all worked hard. And Jean-Pierre Vallée leading the Paris Orchestral Ensemble here on Classical WSMR. I'm Joe Getz. Good afternoon. And don't forget, we've got a new app, the Classical WSMR app, available through the App Store, Google Play, whatever your device uses. 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Here is Zdeněk Kozler leading the Slovak Philharmonic.

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Zdeněk Kozler led the Slovak Philharmonic in the first Slavonic Rhapsody by Antonín Dvořák. Coming up in our next hour here on Classical WSMR, we'll head to Alsace, that beautiful region along the Rhine in France, with Jules Massenet, some Beethoven, and more. Coming up next hour. 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Here's a concertino by Wilhelm Molik for oboe, wrapping up our 5 o'clock hour.

That's a concertino for oboe and orchestra by Wilhelm Bernard Mölich. You heard Alex Klein playing oboe with Paul Freeman and the Czech National Symphony Orchestra. You're listening to WSMR 89.1 Sarasota and WUSF 89.7 HD2 Tampa, broadcasting from the University of South Florida. Good evening, I'm Mark Michaud, sitting in for Thea Lobo for a bit. And here's the overture to La Belle Hélène by Jacques Offenbach. This is Bruno Weil leading the Vienna Symphony Orchestra.

That's the Overture to La Belle Hélène by Jacques Offenbach. You heard Bruno Weil conducting the Vienna Symphony Orchestra on classical WSMR. Now you'll be hearing some guitar music by Manuel Ponce and a suite by Jules Massenet ahead before today's evening masterwork at 7. And next, one of the beautiful romances of Beethoven with part-time Sarasota resident Itzhak Perlman. Joyful Journeys welcomes author and host of the Zest podcast, Dalia Colon, celebrating her acclaimed title, The Florida Vegetarian Cookbook. 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Deck discusses his struggle to fit in as a Wajian, that's a white and Asian kid, in the 1970s Chicago. 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Now here's Itzhak Perlman playing violin with Daniel Barenboim and the Berlin Philharmonic. And this is the Romance for Violin and Orchestra No. 1 by Beethoven on WSMR.

Here's Beethoven's Romance No. 1 with Itzhak Perlman playing violin, joining Daniel Barenboim and the Berlin Philharmonic on classical WSMR 89.1 and 103.9. 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Well, Jules Massenet is giving you some impressions of his time in Alsace. He served in the military there and fell in love with the region. So the suite starts with Sunday morning, takes you through the day, which includes stops at the local tavern and under the lime trees. Here's the Alsatian scenes. The Suite No. 7 by Jules Massenet with Jean-Yves Sans conducting the New Zealand Symphony Orchestra on WSMR.

Jules Massenet's Suite No. 7, the Alsatian Scenes, and you heard Jean-Yves Sans conducting the New Zealand Symphony Orchestra on classical WSMR. Sarasota Music Festival is going on through June 13th, and you can hear a live preview of the festival experience Friday morning at 11. I'm Mark Michaud, and I'm looking forward to welcoming in an ensemble of musicians who are going to be playing music from Ruth Crawford Seeger's Suite for Wind Quintet, live from the performance studio at 11 o'clock on Friday morning. Well, here's guitarist Adam Holtzman with the Suite in D Major by Manuel Ponce on classical WSMR 89.1 and 103.9.

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At Dogs, Inc. in Palmetto, Florida, Beyond the Dark reveals how guide and service dogs bring hope to those who need it most. 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

That's a suite by Manuel Ponce with guitarist Adam Holtzman. 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Well, good evening, I'm Mark Michaud. Welcome to the Evening Masterwork. Now, tonight, you're about to hear the Second Symphony by Johannes Brahms. Now, it took Brahms a total of 21 years to get his first symphony to the stage. So in comparison, this one took no time at all. It took him one summer to create this work from beginning to end. But its premiere was delayed by 3 weeks in one of those little ironies of music history. It had to be postponed because the musicians of the orchestra were preoccupied with learning the music to Das Rheingold by Richard Wagner. Apparently, they could only handle learning one fresh masterwork at a time. Well, here's a fairly recent recording of Brahms' Second Symphony with Andras Nelsons leading the Boston Symphony Orchestra on Classical WSMR.

There's Andras Nilsson's conducting the Boston Symphony Orchestra, and you just heard the Second Symphony by Johannes Brahms, tonight's evening masterwork on Florida's classical music station, WSMR. Come back for another major piece of music tomorrow night. Lauren Rico is going to be sitting in for Thea tomorrow, and she'll play the great violin concerto by Peter Tchaikovsky. Well, there's a dance rhapsody by Frederick Delius ahead before 8 o'clock. And next, a moment of discovery. You'll hear James Galway at the flute playing a piece by Taichi Okano. Everything you're hearing on WSMR is made possible by financial support from people like you and from Art to Walk On, carrying carpets from around the world, located on historic Palm Avenue in downtown Sarasota, specializing in handmade, antique, traditional, transitional, and modern carpets. Learn more at arttowalkon.com. Here's a little discovery music for Tuesday night. It's a piece for flute and orchestra by the 20th century Japanese composer Taichi Okano. So this may be a discovery piece for you, but it's well known in Japan. He wrote this song in the early 1900s to pass down the Japanese landscape. So it appeared on the list of elementary school songs to be taught in the Japanese public school system, and it

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It's called A Misty Moon Night by Taichi Okano. You heard James Galway playing flute, joining Hiroyuki Iwaki and the Tokyo String Orchestra on classical WSMR. Now, there's a dance rhapsody up next. The music of Frederick Delius is just ahead on WSMR. 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Here's Richard Hickox leading the Bournemouth Symphony Orchestra with the Dance Rhapsody No. 1 by Frederick Delius on classical WSMR.